0: there for about 4 hours now. Love is really a hurting thing.
1: Hey, man, what's happening?
0: Hey, brother, what's going on? All right. He's got his woman over there.
1: Yeah, how's he doing?
0: But mine's at home. What time is it? Damn, it's 12:45. I think I'm gonna walk up here and see what's going on up here at this discotheque. There's always something going on in there. What becomes of a broken heart?

0: here. 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Lord, mercy, everybody's here.
1: Hey, what's going on, man?
2: Yeah, she's at home.
0: Yeah, she's at home.

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I've been with her all night long, sharing a feeling that grew strong. We found ourselves a love that couldn't possibly go wrong.

Everybody in the place, put those hands in the air. Yeah, check it out one time. You know it's for real. Then transfer to you on yourself. Getting biz, come on.

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1: And the magnificent. I'm back, but the shaker was so bold, most thundering, storming, sound of soul.

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Classic. After classic. After classic. After classic. Classic hits.

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9: 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Sometimes I just watch your jaw go up and down.

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1: This is Colin Peters.
2: What are you, some kind of nut? Who do you think you are?
1: He's a pirate.
3: That's got to be the best pirate I've ever seen.
4: We gotta help you.

0: Gotta have peace. We have too much music to even have a conversation. And as we told you, the portholes of our ship are open, so a seagull menace can be expected. Curtis Mayfield from the 1970s movie Superfly. We gotta have peace. A message that mankind needs again these days. Let's hear how it was spread in the 1970s by our friends on Radio Caroline.
1: One of the most notable things about this is marveling at just how much money has been spent on the show.
0: Thank you, Grace. Thank you. Nice to have you back.
2: And the spirit of DA reared its head in habitual pattern, preying on the mind of man, oppressing him. And then one man turned to himself and said, in a voice free from fear, "Let there be LA."
3: I think I am. Therefore, I am. I think.
2: And for him, DA vanished. And the light of everlasting L.A. began to spread from his point of view onto the world. And his fellow men took notice. Some mocked the man, saying, "Thou art a fool. Look what thou hast given up. Thou art surely the all-time sucker." And the man smiled, for he knew he had given up nothing, but had in fact gained the world. And gradually, it became less difficult for the man to relate in the spirit of L.A. continuously. And more men took notice of him and saw that L.A. was good and asked, "What made him different?" And the man said, "You make me different from yourself, for verily we are all the same. Know thyself and fear not, for there is nothing to fear but fear itself. Above all, do unto others as you would do unto yourself, and the spirit of L.A. will forever guide your life." And the people all saw that it was good and became one with the man.
4: There you go, man. Keep as cool as you can. Face piles of trials with smiles. It riles them to believe that you perceived a web they were.

0: Moody Blues. Lovely to see you again, my friend. And yes, it is. It's the show on Seabreeze AM, a fresh breath of salty air, 1098 and 1395 AM, and on the W's around the globe, which, if you didn't get it already, is round globe. 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

0: Did you get it already? We're fans of the Beehive Singers, Dusty Springfield. And here's someone from the future. She's called Duffy.
1: 10, 9, 8, 13.

In the 60s, Stand By Me as friends do. Two shipmates from the old Ross Revenge. We will fill your Sunday evening from now on. It's the show until 11, until midnight. It's Northern Soul with my friend, but also a little bit yours, Mike Davies. The show in Northern Soul on Seabreeze AM. It's better than real friends.

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What are you doing? Why don't you sit down, put your screwdriver on ice next to you, sit back, put your feet in the open fire and let your toes get roasted. This is the show.

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What's the choice here? Of course, it's the music. Jim Croce and Don't Mess Around With Jim. And yeah, we're playing the last one for this hour already. It's been nice. It's, again, getting used to the whole thing, but it's nice. It's Fleetwood Mac until the top of the hour. And oh well, part one and two. And the show will be back after the news with Thurston Harris.

can't help about the shape I'm in. I can't sing, I ain't pretty, and my legs are thin. But don't ask me what I think of you. I might not give the answer that you want me to.

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part two of the show on a Sunday night. Tracy Ullman and Breakaway. I was going to do an interview with her when this single came out, but she got married.

0: 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Sir Rod Stewart and Maggie May. Grace, what do you think?
1: I just loved how he was dressed. It looked amazing. Like, he was rocking that leather coat with the fur collar, and he had amazing, amazing dress shoes on. Like, wow.
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0: opnieuw Paul McCartney in Wings, of course. And Maybe I'm Amazed. And Neil Young, Crazy Horse and Cinnamon Girl. We'll be right back with the Beatles.
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0: 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He's got teenage lyrics, he's got Hot Rod Boldy. 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

Northern Soul, One Hit Wonder for the Flirtations in 1968. Yeah, then it was new. Nothing But a Heartache, and before that, of course, the Beatles and Eleanor Rigby from Yellow Submarine. Here are the Ice

One of my favorite records in the time that I was still working for land-based pirates, as they say. Dicycle Works, Ian McNabb. What a wonderful voice. And who do you want for your life? Seabreeze AM, the sound of the sea with Scritti Politti.

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2: Oh, Patty, don't feel sorry for Loverboy. 1988 for Squitty Politti. And Seabreeze goes on with the hits. It Bites from 1985. It's 80s all the way. And Calling All the Heroes from the album The Big Lad in the Windmill. What a title. This is-

0: before we play the last one. That was My Back Pages, Bob Dylan, Roger McGuinn, Tom Petty, Neil Young, Eric Clapton and George Harrison. Wonderful! Yeah.
1: Excuse me, fellas. You're going to have to keep it down. You see, you're just too darn loud.
0: I'll talk to you next week. Have a great one and keep it here.